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1: Yo, don't we gotta get this loot up? 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

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Yeah, right, that shit almost sounds convincing. 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

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Show me one nigga.

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1: We have a very unusual act tonight. It's showtime, and may I present...

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I made

Yeah. Yeah. 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No parental guidance. I just see the voice. Therapy sessions. I'm in the waiting room reading Forbes.

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1: 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You know what I'm saying? 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
1: Free to go! 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What's Nessa?

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But you used to hate Trump. How

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1: 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Let's get it.

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I was looking for Simpsons online.

where he's from. 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
1: One representing
0: West Coast. 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
0: Please believe me.
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2: Hold on.
0: Let's make this official. Shine your boots and load your pistols. 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Cause this'll

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